0: Gargan, passing westbound.
1: Just heard for SO is on that 41. It's going to be Hispanic male. He's not bald, but he's got tattoos wearing similar clothing.
2: Copy that. Memoed adding in, like, if they viewed footage or something to the CAD, so I'm not sure. Updated suspect info.
1: Otherwise, I'm UTL.

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0: Three 66, copy the 415J at in and out at 5202 Pacific Avenue, Lakeview East. Approximately 10 Hispanic male and black male and juveniles outside the location causing a 415 and harassing staff and customers. Anything to fill?
1: 78 miles.
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1: Comes back clear, expired 5/20/27/2006. Ion to a Ricardo Donald 1415 Central Street.

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Ion to a Ricardo Donald, 1415 Central Street.

0: 325, that would be negative for any direct residents from 1421. All of the priors have been from out of the city.
1: Thank you.
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0: On two for Vin. For Vin's going to be 2, George, 1, Frank, Paul, 3, 2, George, 4, 1, 2, 1, 3, 3, 7, 9, 1. That'll be on the red Camaro.
1: Black clear, fire 3-8-2017-2001 is Chevy. Liability out of Wilson, also pending master out of Antioch.
0: Charles, for a copy. Could you also memo into the call, California 16518 Union 1? It'll be on a silver Toyota. Charles, for a copy. Thank you. Clear 2.

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1: Hey, just a heads up. They said that I had a 945 car at 420.
0: Copy.
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0: 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It's going to be Victory Park. See a video. There's kids in the pool. Any entry on Channel 1. Then 2773, it's going to be call history 525-525.
1: Go ahead, Derek. 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

0: just a heads up, we're you got one drone topped off. We're sending it that way right now to do another 937 of the area for that suspect.
1: Kelly.
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0: Engine 4. Respond to seizure. 301C. That at 6232 Ann Pershing Avenue, number 41. Cross streets are between W. Swaye Road and Douglas Road.
1: Driver for 3 David 52, 415C at the Kaiser 7373 West Lane. Entrance lobby, there's going to be a white male, approximately 5 of them on gray t-shirt, checkered shorts, causing a 415 with a 44 ice cream from the cafeteria. 3 David 52 in the road. For further, it will be a 647 type of appears on 550. He's currently carrying a water bottle he's using to pour water on the floor and is trying to fight with the security.
2: Charles Ford, Anderson's toes 97.

0: Control 72, we're clear from Armstrong, the Cattleman northbound 99.
1: Tower, stand by. We'll see if we get a deeper CP.

0: Engine 7 to medic 15, control 1, press HP, they're going to be on Harney, just west of the freeway.
1: Yeah, 54-933 at 1801 East March Lane, Valley Oaks South. It's going to be for the Pacific Heart in the vesicular. Bird Hall, Echo Wall, approximately 13 zones are listed.

0: A925 at Hammer and Lorraine. With the big blue shirt and sweatpants walking at 6 degrees and possibly 923-11550.
1: 700 2D, at East 1st Street and St. Temple Street.
0: T352, we still have RFP on the line in there, so that the mail subject is front. Purple 415.
2: North and 2773 to copy a 965A from 537 East Fullerton, Coast of California, 20, patient Joseph. Gray hair and gray beard, last name wearing gray shirt and black shorts. Black last name exiting at 1513 at towards Oak Park. Anyone to respond, gentlemen? 2773, it's call history 532-532.
3: Got it.
2: 1073, also for info, there is prime at the call location. I'll route it to your screen.

to schedule cars, report east of 953 at 803 East 1st Street, cross loop. Aurora is going to be inside of a gray Honda, just not responding to knocking on the window. Any answers? 1-1.

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At 1771, North Marshall Avenue. Cross streets are between E. Parkview Court and East Half Street.

0: Best morning, and is that kind of history, David 32 out at Western University with a PVP. 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

0: 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Somebody said the vehicle took off. 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You can cancel Medic 28.
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0: Air 42. Air 42. Do we have any members for 1235 Wilson Way?

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0: the 3 Adam 44, Officer Garcia.
1: You too.
0: What? Can you confirm if 3 Adam 44 can copy a message sent to his MDC?
1: 3 Adam 44 is going to be Officer Salcedo.
0: Where can you copy a message sent to your screen?
1: Hey, perfect.

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0: 154, 45C at the Bianchi Market at 905 East Bianchi Road. Wearing a black hat, black sweater, blue pants with a thin beard. Possibly in a 415 with RP. Be afraid of RP disconnected.
2: George from Q, can I get a wagon?
3: Four. Three wagon one or three wagon three?
2: Wagon three.
3: Be at one at the PD for George from Q.
2: Farmville.

0: Three Virgin, two District, 602 East Henry. Phone come at this floor. RP calling from 516 North American, from 516 16 North American, Casa Mina Weber.
1: Yeah, 54.
2: Nobody here needs the police or knows anything about the disturbance. Can we get one more call back, please?

0: 没辙。
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1: Copy, good for 9-5, is Leon, if you're ready.

the 415 2450 Country Club Boulevard crosses Plymouth, advising that if an officer does not show up, he's going to assign 911 a blue Toyota, advise that he has a gun. No one?

0: Three. Dispatch to any surgeons to copy the call. Confirm 5 possible weapons.
1: Yes, we're going to copy.
0: 1035 is Coffee Tree, 553, 553.
1: 926, what about?
0: 3725, it was going to be 2450 Country Club Boulevard.
1: Copy.
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0: Notify
3: that. Okay. Batteries are charging about halfway, about 20 minutes.
0: 59, copy.
4: I copy to another support. Stockholm's area of traffic.
0: Are you as close as the 415 at 2450? He's advising that if the police doesn't show up, he's going to shoot a blue Toyota.
1: Blue route.
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0: For the vehicles don't match, the 554 has a black SUV and a silver coupe.
6: All right, copy. We're just pulling our current, and we're in the area of 554. Just making sure it wasn't the same on that one. Hold this phone, then we can show signs on 554.
0: 10-4, dispatch clear two.
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0: 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Cross streets are between Aurora Road and Eden Avenue.
1: David 78, copy your en route to the 415 Blue Wing. It's going to be Fremont and Stockton Street. It's a gray Kia, license plate 09, John Ida, Adam at 924. Occupied by a black male. Keeps attempting to 901 into RP.
2: Hey, we're going to have a vehicle here on Stockton, just south of Fremont. Then a Kia number 9, John Ida, Adam, 924.

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1: Engine 6, respond to a known medical, 501H, at a 1869 N Baker Street. Cross streets are between Baker Place and Bedford Road.

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At an 8700 West Lane, number 192. Cross streets are between West L and WFR Road and Westmore Avenue.

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Can you remember 9 William Ocean Mora 431 on a black Toyota RAV4? No return, please.

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0: Regarding call street 553, that gentleman has a property to 150 arrest and does have a firearm registered to him, a pistol.
2: Okay. We're 97, not seeing anybody outside at all. Is there any further?
1: One zero and negative, just advising that they're going to break into his house and 9/11 him. In the background, saying that he wouldn't do anything.
2: Repeat that last, please.
1: There was also a female heard in the background advising that he wasn't going to do anything.
2: I've been looking around, there's nobody outside.

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3: 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I'll show you how to make.

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1: Vehicle outside?
2: Negative. There's no blue vehicles. There's a long driveway that you have to take to get up there past another residence or two. It's possible that that vehicle is blocking the driveway or something, where it's going. Okay. Is there a unit route for this?
1: Purdue 24th and route.
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0: 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It's going to be an iPhone recording of a severe 901. Can you tell?
1: Mary 15, route July 3rd.
0: Mary 15, 10-4.
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0: Control 1, Engine 2 is going to get that on the next call. How about if you step out with nothing in his hand?
1: 4.
2: I'm not being clear from this. I'm Joe. 4.

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0: 5-1-0. 5-1-0. Hey, since this
1: large property, there's a lot of buildings we're looking at all looking at once.
2: Squad 9, respond to ALOC, 504A, at 517 E Fulton Street, number 103. Cross streets are between N California Street and North Stanislaus Street.

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0: terminated? Negative.
1: Thank you, Papa Luna. I think you could be not enough.
0: Yeah, copy that, thanks.
2: Can I say that, copy?
3: Copy that, please.
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At 2916, Dixie Drive. Cross streets are between Kingsley Avenue and Dorey Court.

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LDD 20. At 2923, Reynolds Ranch Parkway, number 1145. Cross streets are between Lee Barron Boulevard and North State Route 99 WFR Road.

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0: 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A 415 with a knife at Amtrak station at 735 at South San Joaquin. 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

0: 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At 1930, Hope Drive. 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

0: 22 and 354. Both units at 943 at the West Point Apartment, 6465 West Lane, Valley Oaks South. RP is advising there's 20 J's in a 943 at the entrance of the call location, between the ages of 2 and 8 years old. Also advising there's one adult, black female, black t-shirt with white graphics wearing black shorts, is present and only watching, and another neighbor tried to intervene and female yelled at them, telling them to mind their own business.
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1: Sam 73?
0: Yeah, I'm calling history 614. I'll handle. Negative.

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0: 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The Gulf revising, everyone was just playing. There was no 943 to go for.
1: 5-1.

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At 1920, Michigan Avenue. Cross streets are between Mission Road and Marine Avenue.

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Respond to alteration. 501F. At 937, West Elm Street. Cross streets are between N Stockton Street and North Yosemite Street.

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Respond to vehicle accident. LPH 14, at West Turner Road and North Mills Avenue.

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Correction. And 2025 Kia at Osaka.

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At 1414, Lake Street. Cross streets are between N Pacific Avenue and Cross Street.

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At 521 East Elm Street, number 3. Cross streets are between N. Garfield Street and North Cherokee Lane.

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2: 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Cross streets are between W. French Camp Road and West Yenner Road.

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0: Five. 10-4 comes back clear, expired, April 16, 2026, 3000 Ford out of Valley Springs.

0: across Bear Creek East. 4505 in the area of D'Antoni Park, 9400 Davis Road. No visual in the area per the RP. All cars are critical, 639, 639, dispatch clear, 1930.
1: Clear, David, turn in route.
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0: 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Cross streets are between S. Lincoln Street and South Harrison Street.
1: Your message. There's 940 with fire at 1221 Rosemary Lane. Be suite 2, B as in boy. You're revising there with a 63-year-old female who's having a psych issue.
2: Sorry, data 32.
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Speed check ahead information out to Q, Mr. Herjali, outside any interest on the check line.

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0: Control 1, Engine 2, we're on scene in the area. We don't have anybody waving us down. Can you have the RP come out and talk to us?
1: Engine 2, RP is like we're in the men's lodge or men's department. We're going to try calling it back. Goodbye.
0: Mr. Grimes, we'll head over to the men's lodge.
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At 5418, Hermitage Avenue. 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

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LVT 16. At its 1334 S Ham Lane, number 2B. Cross streets are between Cardinal Street and West Catalan Lane.

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0: Money Monterey. 5 Lincoln Tomboy 182. Money?
1: Three that comes back, clear, current, 1-8-27, 2004, Nissan out of Stockton.

42. 42. Oprah 15 at 1925 at North Wilson Way, Unit 210. 40 bald, wearing a white shirt, black pants, in a gray Audi, playing loud music. Repeat, ask him to turn it down, he can start to keep going.

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0: Can I get a DR number?
2: There's no DR pulled. What's the charge?
0: 44.
2: 7-8-75, 27-8-75.

Squad 9, respond to a known medical. 522B, at a 442 Hampton Street. Cross streets are between N. Sutter Street and North California Street.

0: Great, David. 58. We'll be seeing Iris and Lanark waiting for our bill.
1: Okay. Do 58 copy.
2: 78 copy. Let me rush that, and I told Bill and Hammer.
1: Ten
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0: Four one, 10.
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Engine 2, respond to chest pain. 622A, at 224, East Sonora Street. Cross streets are between S. Hunter Street and South San Joaquin Street.

0: Revisit. Do you have Revisit 62? Three Adam 54, Green Haven 78.
1: 78.
0: 906. Go for it.

car Civic Bravo 415 at Civic Cinema 222 North El Dorado Crossing Minor. White male wearing no shirt is making threats to RP and pulled out a lighter. Any interest on challenge?

0: 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I'll route it to your screen.
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1: 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Roger the 415 on El Dorado for info. 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Last seen walking eastbound towards the theater.

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0: I think it was southbound. Someone came on the east curb, walking towards a Weber.
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0: It's in front of the Chaos Iron Trading Company right now.
1: Yep, that's him.

0: 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At 367, South Ash Street. 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

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At 6:30, East Weather Avenue. Cross streets are between Ann American Street and North Stanislaus Street.

Talk to. Respond to difficulty breathing. 622A, at 326, East Sonora Street. Cross streets are between S. San Joaquin Street and South Sutter Street.

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0: 44 negative.
1: 44, I'll take him for 211.
0: 44, the DR is 27877 at 27877. Lincoln 36, can you actually 940 at townhouse?

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LVT-16. 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Cross streets are between Tamarack Drive and West Kettleman Lane.

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0: 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Can I copy no response from 3852?
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the 912-44 attempt at Dollar Tree at 3728 East Hammer Lane. Advising a black female, very supportive, wearing a white shirt and unknown color pants, is currently stuffing items in her bag and in the cart. She's a known shoplifter and is currently walking the aisles. Any other gentlemen?

0: 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All calls for a cluster 687, 687, dispatch clear 2041.
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The 32 and 3-10-25 to copy 235 at 145 Delhi Avenue, cross with Madison. Occurred 20 or 30 minutes ago. RP is advising that and his brother's vehicle were shot at while they were inside of the vehicle. The suspect is going to be a white male with a rat tail driving a silver Infiniti.

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veteran phone 937 for a 44 in progress for Dollar Tree at 37280 Hammer Lane. The RV called back to advise that the female did walk out with unpaid merch last seen going southbound through the parking lot towards Love to Play. For the call 3686-686, dispatch 2054.

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123, Control 1. Engine 3, Control 1. We have a second caller advising I see flames and smoke from the storage room. We're going to complete the assignment.

Engine 2, Engine 12, Engine 9, Top 2, Top 3, Battalion Chief 1, Battalion Chief 2, and Operator 1. 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
0: We're on top of the overpass. This is a fire in the bridge structure. You don't need to... 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We got it. Full advice.
1: 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Going to structure fire at MLK and airport, you can stand down for engine 3 on 3.
2: Okay, one copies and quarters.

0: Yeah, 54.
1: Did we ever get a rep from this business?
0: Negative.
1: Copy. The building appears secure, but there's still audible alarms inside the business going off.

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1: Can you copy class 3706? 706, there's a problem for the co-location.
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Central Coast Gate up north. Possible 502 driver in here, 3210 Bryant Drive. RPC advising is going to be a white Chevy truck, license plate 66329 Robert 1, just 481 and 2 basketball hoop for the call location. Driver is going to be Hispanic, male, early 40s, who was sleeping in the vehicle and was difficult to wake up. Advising he then fled eastbound on Bryant from the call location. All cars are going to call 3708-708 dispatch clear at 2114.

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0: 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Can you please show me 987? My NBC is having issues.
1: Of course.

0: 625, copy en route to the 658 Vernon Avenue, Crossroads Marsh. He's 19-year-old and is current by his father, Ronnie Martinez, Hispanic male adult, 40s. Advised that he was armed with a weapon, unknown weapon. This is 3 David, 78 Pacific and Porter.
1: 62 cars.

0: 319 Copy Cost 3710710. Advised that Ronnie had a weapon, unknown what type of weapon.
1: 7-8,
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1: 7-8, negative. We're still trying to figure out what's going on. 4 and 5. We've got 1 detained, but we're being surrounded by the cat right now.
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1: We're on the west side, just north of the gas station.
4: Thank you.

71. Okay. Number 9, call Mary, call 186. And can you run that plate? I think there was a wall on that car from earlier.

0: Gabriel, that's clear. Expire 928-26-25 Honda out of Rage 415, but there's no one on that power call.
1: I copy. Thank you. The 66 available in 911 for me?

Harvey Davis, 66. Put a 9143 Davis, 78. Jason, 5, I hope you're going 9-7.

0: Please record by. RV's requesting another 911.
1: Hey, Brian, thank you.

Federal car is available north of 415 at West and Murata. RP is advising she witnessed a gray sedan, possibly Hyundai, with a partial plate ending in X-ray 702, occupied by a male who was 243-ing a female at the stoplight. The male got out of his vehicle, opened the back door, 243 the female, got back in the driver's seat and drove north from the call location. Wearing a white t-shirt. The female was 19X. All cars refer to call 3-724-724, dispatch clear from 137.

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0: So far?

0: 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Cross streets are between West L and WFR Road and Westmore Avenue.
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0: 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Nancy and Karima West seems to be a bicyclist versus a vehicle and you're to respond to 1.
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Cesar Carsley, QE, State 1-1065, the copy calls 3741, 741, 4145, state involving a possible knife at 7627 Pacific Avenue. A white male in a laundromat attacking customers. RP believes the subject has a knife. We're still gathering further. Any in the general one?

0: 1, you can clear as you tail, show some out to the left, sir.
1: One, we still haven't confirmed if the subject is armed, but the subject's going to be approximately 40 to 50 years old, wearing red shirt and shorts. And with the RPA, trying to gather further information.
2: Subject to background. See if it's using traffic.

15 at 1067 Pacific Avenue. A male came on the line and has advised that he has not seen the suspect armed with any weapons.

0: calling 36. 36. Fine, this is still down. Can you please show me out to the sub?
1: Best Walker, 2-1-100 for 3-David-78 at 767 Pacific Avenue.

Bermudas 987 and others that are en route. The suspect left the business and ready any further info.

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0: Yeah, that he left. Sounds like it might be 2:45 with the knife.

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0: 예, 저희 인계정을
1: Session 4, 10, 11, 12, 13, 16, 17, 17, 17, 17, 17, 17, 17, 17, 17, 17, 17, 17, 17, 17, 17, 17, 17, 17, 17, 17, 17, 17, 17, 17, 17, 17, 17, 17, 17, 17, 17, 17, 17, 17, 17, 17, 17, 17, 17, 17, 17, 17, 17, 17, 17, 17, 17, 17, 17, 17, 17, 17, 17, 17, 17, 17, 17, 17, 17, 17, 17, 17, 17, 17, 17, 17, 17, 17, 17, 17, 17, 17, 17, 17, 17, 17, 17, 17, 17, 17, 17, 17, 17, 17, 17, 17, 17, 17, 17, 17, 17, 17, 17, 17, 17, 17, 17, 17, 17, 17, 17, 17, 17, 17, 17, 17, 17, 17, 17, 17, 17, 17, 17, 17, 17, 17, 17, 17, 17,

0: 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There's no 417 or 249.
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0: 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You're 58. 6. 7, thank you.

0: still westbound Rose through Van Buren. Negative, we're just looking for a vehicle.
1: Yes, sir.
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1: Division up here in Norfolk 93852 22 Consumption Drive, Bear Creek West. Inaudible alarm from the pavilion apartments, the mailbox area. Repeated Python security is also around.
2: We're in Baker, South Carolina, Baker, eastbound.
1: Davis
2: 78. Tell me stop facing west, or eastbound, Laura from Baker. What's it gonna matter?
0: 900 on channel for 3 Davis 78.
3: 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We're giving commands out of the vehicle.
0: 10-4. Copy commands out of the vehicle.

0: 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It's going to be 245 with a firing vehicle.
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0: Hermes, you got me in route, channel 1, code 3, Pershing, 6 heel.
1: Code 3 from Pershing, what's your cross street? Ten 25 to Arctic, can we get a drone over 820, West Laurel, please?
2: Dispatch 2 in the RTC, that gets you 3725 at Baker and Flora. Correction, 820 West Flora.
0: 44, which way are they facing? Channel 1.
3: So 3 from Pershing and Alpine. Which direction are you facing?
1: 25, we're going to be facing eastbound. Primary residence is going to be 820 West Flora. If I can get either Arctic or Falcon 1 through overhead, please. And if I can get a
0: Falcon 1, we're starting up there.
1: In the house.
3: Falcon 1 through, copy your inbound. Arctic is also en route.
1: 10-25, I think it's going to be Park Street back there.

0: to the unit that just pulled up. If I can get you guys on Park Street, please, behind 820 West Warren.
1: I'm 44, copy.

0: Fantasy Police, 415 CW in the area, 209 East Jackson Street, cross of Hunter, HUN. Response, and then when we called back, RP advised he has a knife, but he has calmed down and then disconnected. Yeah, check with you.
1: On the rear of 820.
2: 25, so you've come all over.
1: 25, can you start me a canine, please?
0: Dispatch, you any canine unit? This is 325 at 8.
3: Did you want us to start SO?
1: Can I confirm if we could, please, for now? He detained, not the primary. We're just waiting to, we're going to surround this house and see if we can call him out.
0: Right.
1: Just call. It'll be Hispanic male, 5'9", 190, wearing a red shirt, long rat tail here. The one's going to be 245 with a firearm.

0: 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Do we have any numbers for 820 West Floor?
1: Central, 1, and 17-1 stage on Delta Road.
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3: 25A firm, there's one from July of 2026. We'll give them a call.
0: Copy. When you call them, please tell them the police are outside. Come out with their hands up and nothing in them.
3: Where the call? For Luna Figueroa.
0: Just confirm that they're home and tell them to come outside with their hands up.
3: Copy.
4: Call 3758-758-4415CW with RP mentioned the knife. Second call is going to be 762-462-4415F with a 940 type RP.
5: Yeah, 44. Can I get one more unit? I'm so low here with the weather.
3: 42 or 157.
6: UAS map

sitting outside, and the female's inside of the truck calling PD as well. I'm going to be wearing a black sweater, gray pants, and is waiting at the corner. Again, be advised both parties have been drinking.

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0: Do we have any numbers for 817 West 4th Street?
1: I'll check.
0: Copy. So if you just have him secure his doors and try or look for shelter.
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2: 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We can down the drone and help with arresting people.
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2: In 25, we have the primary in custody, and then we're working on the rest of the doctor as well.
3: And on one, what code is M25 on those extra pills?
2: Okay. Well, we're still taking people to the house.

2 Central Cross Seaford West, 903A at Stockton and Navy. Using 767 using roadway, back on traffic in the area. And unit, John 2.

0: 45 last person stayed. 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I'm clear.
1: M25, I copy that the last person is detained.

0: 1025 to talk with Joe. 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
1: a trip. No movement in the back. The slider's possibly partially open, and there's a detached garage. Probably like a two-car.
0: Copy. Any more dogs?
1: Negative on any dogs we saw.
0: Copy. 1025, I'm making the tree house.
2: Units inside the house. You might have a common bathroom on the west end. Common bathroom.
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0: 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We're going to be coming out the east driveway. 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

0: Engine 9, respond to lift assistance. 504A, at 637 East Fulton Street. Cross streets are between N California Street and North Stanislaus Street.
1: Yeah, I'm coming.

0: 78 Can you see, maybe the south and east side of the attack barrage? Are there any heat signatures?
1: No heat signatures that we can tell, but it's real narrow and tight. The whole east side's clear, I can see that, but the south of it is too tight.
0: I hope the other side of that ground is clear.
2: House and outside are clear. We're going to clear the basement access real fast, and then we'll be done.

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1: D-Miller 9, David Henry King, 707 on a silver Dodge Charger in the side yard of the residence. No return, please.

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3: There's no active 943. We can take a unit for the Spanish though. Oh, 938, we have 55.
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225, copy and route to the 415-133A East Church Street, Crossville, Airport. In the 415 with his girlfriend, who's currently outside, Marissa Mason, black and white female, 19. Threatened to pepper spray the RP, is also pregnant.

0: Hotel Car Civic 7-1-1049, a copy. A 415C, possible 943 involving guns, Hunter and Lafayette. Large fight in the area and guns are being pulled out. Yeah, disconnected. Bring in, go ahead, 379-7797.
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Park North, and for officer safety, 957, heard Lindsay and E as in Edward. 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Nothing else heard or seen. Any interest on Channel 1? Protocol 3799, 799 dispatch clear, 2313.

0: copy and route to the 415C Hunter in Lafayette. CHP advised that they were able to hear the music, but no 415. Neanderthal.
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0: Policy Port East of 15F at KFC 134 East Martin Luther King Boulevard, across with Hunter. Santa 415 with brother's girlfriend, and they're currently holding her down. Any is Route 1021.
1: 33 copy. We'll be around.
0: 3314.

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on David 77. David 77, 415C, 1905, Laredo Circle, Bear Creek East. When the line was picked up, there was a male heard yelling briefly in the background and the line dropped. Answers on further callbacks.

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At 3434F Mackley Road. Cross streets are between W. French Camp Road and West Yenner Road.

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Cross streets are between S Center Street and End.

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0: 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Currently aging for a 245 new to respond to channel 1. Correction, they're not going to be staging.
1: I don't know if we'll...
0: Please, my friend, Templar.
2: South Ash Street. Cross streets are between East and North Street and Alley. Engine 2034. 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LEJ 12. At 2439, Yosemite Drive. Cross streets are between Whitney Street and North Lower Sacramento FI Road.

0: 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Patient refusal. You cancel the RA. Where are you?
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0: 4:40:30 is Murata. 9:202.

Patrol Car prepared to copy a 990 from SO 957 turd at St. Luna's Church, 2620 South B Street. Security advised that 957s were heard. Suspects are going to be a Hispanic male, no shirt and blue jeans, and a Hispanic male with a white shirt and blue jeans. We're firing 957s at each other. A black pickup truck and a silver sedan. Blessing going northbound on B Street. All cars refer to call history 824-824, dispatcher 2350.

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0: We're going to be on an EMS call at Whitney in Yosemite for a female down on the road. Approximately 18 to 20 years old. We'll need medics.
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This is Request of US 4937-6233 off Pershing Avenue, apartment number 4. RP's advising ex-girlfriend Annie Townshend, Hispanic and female, 29, wearing a small black jacket and black yoga pants, possibly broke the window to his house and is inside. He's advising he has a 20-year-old daughter who's supposed to be 987, but she's not answering the phone. Any other gentleman?

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1: That comes back clear, current 2022 out of the Falcon.
0: More.
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0: car, Civic Bell, 493-459 at Open Studio, 224 South Sutter, SUP, crosses State Route 4. So of a subject on the parking lot. Anyways, it was Sunshine.
1: Avenue and Mission Road.

1 David 77. I don't know. 77 415551. Correction, 8105 Mariners Drive, apartment number 2707. RP's ex-girlfriend Valentina Cisneros, Hispanic female, 40 wearing jean shorts and pink Jordan shoes, is 922 refusing to leave, causing 415. Had the female 243 them several times.

Forest Park, North End, 3A B Street, and at Martin 13. To be blocking the number one lane. Also, the ignition is punched, so who needs to respond, channel?

0: professional callers at 2-4 East and 1-10-49 a copy, a 9-12 with a gun at 1420 South California, across with MLK. I think that at the taco truck, if I answer, there's a white male with a short mustache wearing a black medical mask, blue sweater, jeans, pointed a gun at the employees, possibly a 211 attempt, southbound on California.
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0: Five, that comes back. It clear expired at 222.24.22. Five, that comes back. Clear current 2012 Kia out of Stockton.
1: Central call, the Keys are 939.

Engine 2034. Respond to back pain. LDL 15. At 1301, West Lodi Avenue, number 109. Cross streets are between S. Ham Lane and Virginia Avenue.

0: We copy your route to the 912 with a gun at 1420 South California, Crosscliff, MLK. Must be a white male with a short mustache. He's wearing a black medical mask and blue sweater. Southbound on California. Any unit to fill?
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0: Truck Horse, Newport East, 91-1049 Okapi, and 937 at 918 South Commerce, Crawford Forest. Was driving by the area, seeing a large party of approximately 50 minors that were possibly 11550 922, also seeing something being waved, possibly a gun. Any of to respond on channel?
1: 319-19. Let's get right in a copy.

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Site 4, this is going to be video of a male unit response.

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0: I'm not in your range. Can you hear it, please?
1: Okay, from the RP is calling regarding the delay, advising that she's going to be calling the news.

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1: Can we get a DR for attempt 211, please?
0: Your DR is 278902, 278902.

The special car to Port East, 937 at 545 at South and walking across the church. Via text 911 advising that two males are grabbing a female. I need to respond, gentlemen.

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0: We're being flagged down at Mimosa's. Looks like there might be a 943 in the parking lot.
1: Where are you going to sell?
0: Southern Ramp.
2: Same Southern Ramp. Is that an HN in a route?

0: One David 61. 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
1: 10-14, step out.
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LBJ 19W. At 428 North School Street. Cross streets of the 24th Avenue and Dallas Court.

Okay, this is 97. I think I'm about to the phone 5S3008 Battlefield. Surprising that she needs her husband to leave the house and be better.

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Dispatch of Bird Creek West, I will do in the area of Kelly and Hammer. White 4 Fusion, plate 9, yellow Tom and Adam, 142, swerving all over, unable to maintain speed. Vertical 358, dispatch clear, 137.

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Responder full arrest. 610A. At 1804, North Gilchrist Avenue. Cross streets are between E. Charles Street and East Waterloo Road.

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It's going to be rough, less for a 1-month-old, trying to start CPR with a bone, E24, North, Field Class with the Cross of Charles and Waterloo.

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Respond to outdoor fire. 601B. At 1224 North Commerce Street. Cross streets are between W.O. Street and West Vine Street.

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Respond to seizure. 301C. 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Porterfield Court. Cross streets are between Porter Avenue and Porter Avenue.

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Alpha 912, remaining commerce. Everybody's in the black male 30s here, wearing black pants and a backpack. I'm sure my business, the subject is supposed to have some type of sharp object, possibly a knife. ERP 5150, can you answer that?

0: Division 11.
1: 11, go ahead.
0: We're in the area of west of Knickerbocker. We've checked behind AutoZone. We don't see anything. Do you have anything further?
1: Other caller saying it might be just east of Bordeaux.
0: Any other officers to check down there?

0: Sherwin is at 6. Correct address is going to be 17 Rose Street. Back porch of the vacant building was on fire. We got it under control. We have to notify code enforcement for board up.
1: For instance,

0: Sherwin is at 6. Correct address is going to be 17 Rose Street. Back porch of the vacant building was on fire. We got it under control. We have to notify code enforcement for board up.
1: Conference.

0: Sorry.
1: Yeah.
2: Come on, David.
1: 55, go ahead. 55, can you... Sorry. Lisa?
2: Have to cut out.

0: 31, can we have that for 715 Street?
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0: Great to go for. No news on Ventura's out here.
1: Okay, when the call came through, did any tones go off in the station?
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0: It's also...
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0: gate. 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

Top 3. Respond to a known medical. 626A. At a 430 S Wilson Way. Cross streets are between E Market Street and East Washington Street.

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1: Affirmative, Medic 3. Are you logging on?
0: But we have no answer, so we're logging on. 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
1: Medic 3, Lodi and Hutchins, please.
0: All good. So which channel would you like us to stay on? This one?
1: For now, Medic 3, affirmative. We're notifying the supervisor.

0: Engine 9, respond to Trogan, 522D, and 23, East Walnut Street, number 2. Cross streets are between N Center Street and North El Dorado Street.
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Repeating question 9, Medic 36, District 522, D. David, 2 months old, difficulty breathing ALOC, 23 East Walnut between Center and El Dorado, patient and RPOB outside unit number 2.

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0: 57. 57 units at Bella 4 and 5 7 areas, Dovewood and Lost Meadow Lane. We have an open line with subjects in a 4 and 5 and a female screaming for someone to get off of her. So, like 3 females and a male involved.
1: 7-4-1.

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RPK Tony Zane 628, she doesn't know where she's at, she's screaming.

Joey Devlin. It's going to be the sister's boyfriend, Demarcus Washington, Black Male 18, gray clothing. He's attacking the sister, and RV saying he has a gun in his car, gray Nissan.

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This is a card, Barry Creek, West River, on the 415 at Yummy Donuts. There's a customer coming over the counter trying to attack the ERP. Blackmail 2530, gray shirt. And you have to one.

0: This photocard is like view list to 93 at presentation, 1635 list, then hold across to Harrisburg and unit 2-1.
1: One eight seven.
0: My name is 77.
1: Where 1-2?

Engine 12. 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At 508, Netherton Avenue. Cross streets are between Ewar Street and Horner Avenue.

0: Yes, Little Cars, Bear Creek West, 415 Chevy in the area, 3407 Charleston, Cross Oak, Kelly, and unit chilling. And for yourself.
1: 31 units, swimming route.
0: And for.

Engine 2, respond to abdominal pain, 621C, at 545 W Sonora Street. Cross streets are between S. Lincoln Street and South Harrison Street.

0: Painting Frinchin, 12 Medic 6, District 648 D. David, 43-year-old female, fault patient, 508 Netherton with a cross of Marcia and Horner.
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Repeating for engine to Medic 37, District 621 C. Charles, 64-year-old female, abdominal pain, at St. Mary's, 545 West Monroe, the cross of Lincoln and Harrison. 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

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LDL 19W. At 7S School Street. Number 335. Cross streets are between W Pine Street and West Oak Street.

0: Quintus 65, I copy your route to the 45F at La Quinta Inn, 2710 West March Lane, room 325. One of the guests' girlfriend locked out a male. Hispanic male, last year wearing a white tank top. He was out bedroom 325 banging on the door. You know, scratches on his neck. Unit to fill.
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0: 2065 and 57 prior for 940 with Delta PV 5151 Pacific. They're going to be row M of Bud 4 in the parking lot. Delta PV has one at gunpoint. A subject is dressed as a dinosaur with a sword and not complying. He's refusing to put it down. Sergeant, a copy. Call history 156-156.
2: Sam 6 command, a copy.
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0: Quality,
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0: Taking 17-10-4.
2: M69, the Delta PD requests a specific code.
0: Negative.
2: 10-4, we'll just send one unit, code 3.
0: So far, only two Adam 65, code 3.

0: Charles One.
1: Charles One.
0: Okay.
1: Two Charles One, 1907. Thank you.

0: Skyline 55. I'm trying to call back to confirm which way they're facing because they have the one at gunpoint.
1: I'm flat on copy. That's where I'm at.
0: They're nice.
2: 10-6-3, confirm, 10-6-5.

0: 好，这是您说的。
1: 12:45. 12:45. Mm-hmm. Yeah, 57. 57. Going to be on the southbound side, and we're going to be facing westbound.
2: Facing northbound on the southwest side. Special person on 100.2 out of 57 at Delta College.

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2: 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I'll notify Jurassic Park.
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2: 45. Where's the same traffic?

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0: All right, Fisher Matthews with 45, please.

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2: 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He went southbound on Eldorado Street.

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2: 65, you clear me assistance, show me route 63.
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0: 33, so if it's going to be in between Senna and Eldorado, just north of Market.
1: And for 27 Eldorado, just north of Market?
0: Three. 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

0: 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Female has a Hispanic female with a red hooded sweatshirt and black shorts. The male is a Hispanic male, last seen wearing a white tank top and blue jeans. They're still in a verbal 415.
1: 6-8,

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1: Blank 39.
2: 39, I copy.
1: 10-4, 141 South Hunter Street.

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1: Going to be a black male in his 30s, often wearing no shirt and gray pants.
0: Are the pants camo? Gray pants?

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2: 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Mel was about 6 feet, about 160-180 pounds.
1: 7:45, was it like a gray camo?
2: Or a camo, no.
0: Where's the copy?
3: Twenty-seven. Can you show me around 2:45, please?
0: Can we call back the front office and see if we have visuals on the subject? We're knocking down 325 and getting no response. Also, UTL parking lot.
1: That's right.

0: The ex-half was last seen on cameras on the third floor walking around. That was about 2 minutes ago.
1: 6-3, copy. We spoke to that female as we were approaching the building. She advised that she did not need PD and walked away.

0: Hey, JP. For info, this is going to be a black male, gray khaki style pants, one shoe, it's going to be a black tennis shoe, and a white sock. It's going to have short hair.
1: 10-4. Khaki style pants, one black tennis shoe, and white socks. To Adam 63, they might also be associated to a black Honda in the back part of the parking lot, but RP does not have a visual any longer on the camera.
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1: 75 and 71 at 405 at 3407
0: Charleston Court across for Kelly. RP is advising his girlfriend Melissa Chavez. She's a Hispanic female, 35, after wearing a white shirt, black shorts. She keeps 243 in him and accusing him of cheating.

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1: Got it, 57.
0: 57 on the unit to fill, 145F at 4505 Greensboro, Crawford, Bianchi. RP is 15 years old, advising his mother, Stephanie Lopez, Hispanic female, 36, in pajamas, 243 DRP. He's concerned brother, younger siblings in the house. Unit to fill.

0: 757, copy your code 4505, Greensboro. Charlie 61, I'll show you 909.
1: 741, I have one. Corner of Hunter and Church, matching suspect descriptions.
2: Hunter and Church.
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1: When we're reading San Joaquin and Church, being detained.
0: Temporary, are we in detained? 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
2: He's asking for we're going to be in front of this 229.
0: Up here on Church, what's the street number?
2: It's going to be 229.
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1: 243B.

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0: I tell you deployment and check out.
1: Okay.
2: All streets are between S. Mills Avenue and Sylvan Way.
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4: 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Just advise it smelled like rubber and vegetation burning, but saw no flames.

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0: 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Can I get TJ33 to respond back to the following?
1: TJ33?
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0: 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OES 346.
2: OES 346.
0: Engine 7. Any units missed besides engine 7?
4: That's what it's doing. Can we have that 940 at that the county hospital? Or single device?
5: Unfortunately, 39. 39, I copy. 10-4, 715 is at the county hospital.
2: 741.
5: 1.
2: 10-4,

0: Yeah, for example, can we have that 948 at the county hospital? Or some device?
1: Unfortunately, 39.
2: 39, I copy.
1: 10-4-7-5 is at the county hospital.
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1: Number was 415-5155 at the food for last 3434 Mandy with a cross of Carolyn Weston.

0: From 45 I copy your route to the 965B at the intersection of Ride and Bristol. It's going to be a Hispanic male, 3 to 4, laughing, wearing no shirt, black shorts with a diaper. 2727.
1: It's fine.
0: 10-4, call street 178-178. 745, just for info, be advised, he's going to have the J in his vehicle. It's going to be a 2001 tannish gray GMC Sierra. Back for you, too. Okay.

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Just for info, I'm calling back to the RP 5 subject, now closer to the quick quack car wash. 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

0: 1159, 1157. Seven 59 57, 459B at 7760 Lorraine, Cross of Village Green. Be the Smart Stop Self Storage. You can see from video a white male is now wearing a bright orange t-shirt associated to a white male lastly wearing a black hooded sweatshirt and black pants. They pulled in with a white pickup truck. They forced open the pedestrian gate and then manually forced open the drive-through gate and drove in.
1: Do you have traffic? Just reading from here.
2: She falls in traffic.

Yeah, throughout. So, Lorraine, the subjects pulled in and turned towards the right after entering the gate, and there's no longer a visual on camera.

0: Unit Special NRP is now advising they can see the subjects walking around in the alleyway between the storage units, and they both appear to be Hispanic males, not white males. The Hispanic male in the black hooded sweatshirt is going to be on a cell phone.
1: I'm not with one of the subjects right now. Can you memorize plate 4 Union Tom 5852?

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0: Adam 57. Gathering more info, but as of right now, it sounds like they're supposed to be working on something here.
1: Engine 2033, respond to fault, LDV 20, at 2923, Reynolds Ranch Parkway, number 1417. Cross streets are between Lee Barron Boulevard and North State Route 99 WFR Road.
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0: Green Mark Tape, Shingrats, King Sankey.
1: Two out of 57. I tried all three numbers for possible reps. No answer.
2: 57, I copy. I think we have manager's number here. We'll give him a copy.
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0: 257, Ricky Colback advising he did speak to the key holder Loretta, who advised there should be vendors on site and it's okay to cancel.
1: 257, I copy. Thank you.

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1: 10-4, Engine 11. 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TRM-45 was able to locate the GA's residence. There is going to be prem for that location. I'll route you the prem to your screen.
2: Definitely.

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1: For 2033. Sorry, I'm 21. I copy your route to the 415. I've got 1618 East 7th Street with a cross of Anne. It's going to be RP's boyfriend, Valentino Correa, Sonic Mile 36, last seen wearing a gray shirt, black shorts, causing a 415. Unit to Bell.
2: 1517 UTL, then route.
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0: 1065. 1065, showing out for 912-44 Southwest on the Walgreens, 7929 Lower Sacramento. White male, 6'2", last minute black shirt, sweatpants. He's now walking towards Thornton, possibly 922. Yourself?
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the Special Crusher Valley north of 15F at 2015 Dijon, called the Knickerbocker. CRP's son, who's blackmailed 20 years old, should keep Kentucky, tearing up the house. 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

0: So you just go to 247, so code 4. 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
1: 10-4. 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

Engine 2033, respond to ALOC, LDT 16, at a 1334 SM lane, number 28B. Cross streets are between Cardinal Street and West Cattleman Lane.

0: 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Respond to lines down. LVN 16. At 840, South Fairmont Avenue. Cross streets are between Sylvia Drive and West Vine Street.
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Property 1, District N, Nora 16. Fox behind 840 South Fairmont, cross of Sylvia. Your RP was calling from 825 South Orange Street. It's going to be two clients for the call location. Hispanic male, 30, buffing, wearing red pajamas, and a staff member, Hispanic female. No further description.

Copy a 1051 report on you taken. Vehicle was taken sometime over the night from 1965 Lucerne Ave with a cross of Figueroa. It'll be a black 2012 Mercedes S550 with a license plate of 9 X-ray Frank Yellow 442. Reference call is 3210-210. Dispatch clear at 941.

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At 2320, North El Dorado Street. Cross streets are between E. Adams Street and Hampton Street.

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1: Medic 30, go ahead. Three, go ahead.

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1: 21.
0: Jaguar's rearing for itself 2 out on 31 and route to the 647 at Gleason Park, 411 South Stanislaus, across the Tarrant Unit, 21.
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0: 31 in Unit, Delta 415, I've had 2461 Oak Hill Street with a cross of Alpha Sierra. It's going to be a verbal 415. He originally advised she didn't know the male, then started calling him Troy. Nothing further.
1: Or is that incriminating?
0: Okay.

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1: Take the call here, 220.
0: 220. 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
1: Session is clear, expired 5/22/23 on a 2006 Nissan to a Kennedy out of Sacramento.
0: 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I'll take Coach Hill.
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Engine 4, respond to AOC, 302D, at 6725 Inglewood Avenue. Cross streets are between W. Benjamin Hope Drive and Skelton Way.

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1: 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Is there another number?

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LDV 20, at 2923, Reynolds Ranch Parkway, number 1337. Cross streets are between Lake Barron Boulevard and North State Route 99 WFR Road.

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I'll be speaking with the male subject east of Michaels.

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11:57 to 11:59. This is 415C at 5437 West Lane with a cross of Swain. The time delay is 2 minutes and the mail got onto the bus. I started at 415. Female adult, late 20s, early 30s, with shoulder length hair, laughing, wearing a black shirt, denim shorts, and carrying several bags. Male going to be a white male adult, laughing, wearing white hat, white shirt, blue jeans.

0: 57 and 59. For clarification, it's going to be a time delay of 2 minutes. The male and female both exited the bus. They were lasting eastbound towards the Winco marching line.
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2: Charles 1, were you able to reach the RP?
0: RP advised, the co-location is a friend's house. Can you need the 914 for the report?
2: 10-4. Thank you.

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1: Orange 11, I believe there's only a single caller on this.

Engine 4, respond to AOC, 304C, at 217, Mark Avenue. Cross streets are between Fillmore Avenue and Hammond Avenue.

0: 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Can you see on 8415 for call location all the way that we go? Do we have anything further?
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0: 737-927.
1: Bianchi and Hillsborough, we're going to be on the track. Yeah.
0: Bianchi and Hillsborough on the track.
2: 65 and we're doing.
0: Okay.
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0: 2 hours and 45. Arctic 2 is above. You can be 909.
1: Okay, thank you.
0: It's just a loud 415 going. The RP was not answering the terror question.

0: 2 out of 61 and 63 on callback. DRP advised the mail has left and we can cancel. Show you both another night.
1: Make sure that is

0: 怎么拍呀？
1: Four seven.
2: Seven and two, Adam 41, 912, the intersection of Bradford and School. Going to be a 647 type white male, 30-40, glossing, wearing a dark hat, white t-shirt, dark jeans, and a white male, 30-40, glossing, wearing red hat, white shirt, breaking into the utility box.
1: Seven twenty-seven.
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Engine 7, respond to a known radical, 222E, at 789 W Hammer Lane. Cross streets are between Etna Street and Lower Sacramento Road.

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0: 21 in Unitabella, 953X. Three.

0: Repeating for truck 7, medic 13, district 222, Edward. Unknown medical, man down. Near the front door of Food for Less in the handicapped parking lot. Female down in a gray vehicle. PD has a call holding. Anyone?
1: It's a fill 953 exit the Food for Less 789 West Cameron with a cross of Fenna. It's gonna be X in a gray Ford vehicle, no further description, in a handicap stall, unresponsive. It's gonna be just west of the doors.
2: RTC 5.
1: RTC 5.
2: The 912 Bradford in school, one subject still 987, the second one walked away westbound Bradford. Lost sight of him just west of 7-Eleven.

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0: 7 to copy of 415 C at the intersection of Ann Street and 10th. Please advising, there's going to be two subjects that broke into our house. First is a 20s with a native male teenager and a black male teenager. For the description, RP did advise one was armed with a gun. But then advised she didn't see a gun.
2: King 17, we're in there.
0: Okay. 3269, 269.

0: Claro, porque no es todo el pueblo.
1: Claro, 41, I copy, it's good for the intersection of Bradford and School. 41, don't copy.
2: Where's my copy? I'll be around to call you through 267.
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2: Sounds like 3. Team plate, male plate, 8, Nora, William, Robert, 710. Fire was 97, they advised code 4, spoke to the X, she advised no medical need, and she's 907.
1: Sounds good. Copy to code 4, the food for last 789. Burns clear, expired 11/02/2025 of a 2005 Ford in Stockton.

from 21 to King 17. Just for info, the RP is being extremely uncooperative with the CRO, advising the incident originally occurred at 1640 East 11th Street.

0: 1617. I crossed an error. 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

0: Special Grace Unit to follow 2 Adam 45 en route for 960 to downtown Transit Center 421 East Weber with a cross of Sutter. 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
1: 31, I can hear that.

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0: Yeah, 2087 Grand Canal Boulevard with the RV. The plate will be 9 Adam Zebra George 407.
1: I copy 2087 Grand Canal. 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
1: Never.
4: We're going to call off of Ann. I've got those subjects on the corner of 9th and Phelps. It's going to be a BMA black sweater, gray sweats, second BMA red sweater, like blue jeans, holding a child, and they're accompanied by another black X purple hat, and like a jean jumpsuit with a pink suitcase.
0: Copy
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1: 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Right, boy, that's just our army.
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1: 10-4, 2-39. Copy, March for Lake Plaza, and that returns record on a file. 2-39, return Lake 10-20. For 2-47, the jail.
2: Sam 63, confirm me, show me around 65. Roger 3. We have Weber and Hunter. We have eyes on an occupied 10-8 facing westbound on a bridge place just north of Weber, west of Hunter.
1: Weber and Hunter.
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0: 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Okay. Can copy call history 294 for a 912 with a pick or a knife.

0: 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Does a copy call history 294 on 912 with a knife?
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0: Round 51 into round 57.
1: One.
0: Seven and 912, Bianchi of Pacific. It's going to be in the intersection of black male is 30, tall, thin build, black to wear in a dark blue shirt with sweatpants, has some sort of stick or knife, and he's waving the object around. He's possibly trying to sharpen it with a bottle, last seen on the east sidewalk of Pacific southeast corner. 57, confirm your copy in a row.
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0: 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Oh. 239, 938. 39, copy. 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
0: Relink at 20. If you could respond to 2/31 first at the downtown transit center. 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
1: 4. 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
0: 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You start medic go 3 for heat-related incident.
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LDP 12. 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

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LEN 10. At 2923 Ashton Street. Cross streets are between Westgate Drive and Pegasus Drive.

0: 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Third plate will be 8, Sam Paul Frank at 206.
1: Staff, are you with the returns? They're all clear.
0: Six, three, copy. Clear, two.

Engine 2. Respond to fire alarm still. 621 feet. At 550 West Sonora Street. Cross streets are between S. Lincoln Street and South Harrison Street.

Engine 9, respond to AOC, 606A, at 1136, North Wilson Way. Cross streets are between Roosevelt Street and Fishel Street.

car Civic South and 2727 at Coffee. 245 just occurred at 1222 Carlton Ave at the cross of Rose. Be advised, the brother put a 40-pound weight at his face before CRO disconnected. Male did advise through the bathroom and is still 997. 997 is called 3316-316.

to David 33. 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

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Respond to fire alarm still. LVP 21. At a 4230 S Central Avenue. Cross streets are between Poplar Street and Cypress Street.

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Cross streets are between Private Road and North Pershing Avenue.

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Respond to abdominal pain. 603E. At 2162, Monte Diablo Avenue. Cross streets are between Carlton Avenue and Interstate 5 off ramp Monte Diablo.

0: 20, you're telling you 39. 39. You're telling you 39, 715. The male half is now calling in requesting a 914 when you're clear.
1: Copy.

Task 4. 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At 1471, Telegraph Avenue. Cross streets are between Marno Avenue and Grange Avenue.

253 and 61 and 903 A, Bianchi and Pacific, possibly the same subject from earlier on 294. Baseball cap, gray blue shirt, and PJ pants.

0: judgment and the wall, you know, trying to recover from the accident.
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0: 10-4. 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
0: 10-4.
2: Engine 2, respond to a known manacle, 660, at 1950, East Fremont Street. Cross streets are between N.A. 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
0: 775 in a unit to fill, a 4 or 5 F at 12. Eldorado. CRP son, he is pushing her in 243. Her pillow over her head is a Sean Olivas, male 34. Currently in the living room, the RP separated bedroom.
2: Just
0: calling out. So we're here.
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0: 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Expired 7-8-2026 on a 2006 Honda, pending out of stock.

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0: Engine 2, affirmative. I just heard we're canceled. I'll show you AOR.
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0: 3127, 27 at copy, 901A, the intersection of Pacific and Elm, could be a bicycle, vehicle's a white Chevy, still might get towed. And it's going to be call 3355-355.
1: 27 copy.
2: All right, 41, I'll be in route for that as well.
3: 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Is there court?

0: Control 4, Mary 4, let's just for info, the Viper is still alert and conscious, going to be moved off to the sidewalk.
1: Just have to...

0: Captain 9 Medic 3, this is going to be at 1546 Pacific, where Big O Tires used to be. It's now a different tire shop.
1: Squad 9, respond to S. Donald Payne, 540, at 3136 North Sutter Street. Cross streets are between E. Mendocino Avenue and East Sonoma Avenue.
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0: Engine 7, affirmative.
2: Yeah, 4.

0: Can I call through to the 415 at 2 East Hingola, apartment 101 with across the center? It's going to be RB's neighbor from 204, Tanya, Spanish Filipino, female, 52, often wearing a blue tank top, shorts, calling the 415. Unit to vote?
1: Not sure.
0: Okay.

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0: the King of North, Adam, George, Tom. 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
1: So far, just confirming that first letter was a D. Davis.
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1: Letter, was it a D. Davis?

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1: At 4554, Kelly Court, number 7. Cross streets are between End and East Jamestown Street.

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1: 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My apologies. Engine 4, you can go ahead and cancel.
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Engine 1, respond to a known medical. 621E, at 619 W. Martin Luther King Boulevard. Cross streets are between F. Harrison Street and Interstate 5 off ramp MLK.

0: Central Car Civic Valvin 2 Sam 27, a copy of 415C at the PD. RP is live. He's in the parking lot. That's someone 594 to his vehicle and disconnected on the CRL. 7, it's call 3376-376.
1: 7, 7, 7, 7.

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963. 963, Mayday on the front lot. 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

0: 63 to us. 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
1: Six, 68 copy, no one's flagging me down. Okay. 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
0: Four at SPD.

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0: 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Seven eight four Rizvia Drive. 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

0: This is request to Big North and 3725 there. Copy of 415F at 133 East Maple Street with across Eldorado. It's going to be an SO transfer and the secondhand information to the RP. And the exact qualification is speaking 913A Collinson, possibly the 415 with her boyfriend, and there was a mention of a screwdriver. Which call 394-394.
1: Please,
0: if you could call the call 394-394 for a possible screwdriver.

0: 2026.
1: And
0: 26, just for info, RP is by. They located the suspect at a nearby liquor store on Wilson Way. It's going to be a black female adult, 30s, often wearing a ski mask, black shirt, black pants, black shoes. The ex did flee on foot, flee on a bike northbound Wilson. RP is going to be back at the call location for contact.

0: Control 1, can you add the time 15-3 to the structure fire with Whitbridge?
1: Western 3-10-59 to copy of 415F, possible 911A, 1640 Tyrell Lane, apartment 2 with a cross of March. Be advised, hearing their neighbors in a 415. Middle Eastern X, please, talking, wearing a blue sweater, blue jeans, some bruised eye and bleeding from the wrist, and in Middle Eastern male, 20s, short hair, heavy set, wearing glasses, laughing, wearing a black t-shirt, shorts, male put a knife in his pocket. 3759 plus 3, 398, 398.
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1: and Yokits. 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

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Respond to structure fire first alarm. WB 772, at 4351, East Winery Road. Cross streets are between N and North State Route 99 WFR Road.

0: Hotel Carson on 953 Davis 781640 Tyrolean. Negative. It was an anonymous caller from apartment 5. Further.
1: Respond to assault. 403E. At 1640 Tyrell Lane, number 2. Cross streets of between N and West March Lane.

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0: 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I tried to call back for an update. It's not a good phone number. I'm trying to check my CRO. 852.
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2: 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Wearing a black shirt and brown shorts, black, running towards the 711. Any unit, gentlemen? And the RP was able for the fire off.
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2: Engine 2, respond to seizure. 622A, at 109 East Hazleton Avenue. Cross streets are between E Church Street and South Hunter Street.
3: Engine 2 is out.
0: Pick up your 987. He was last seen running southbound Pacific towards 711.

0: 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Respond to diabetic problem. 404G, at 102, East Piatti Road, number 2. Cross streets of between Sousa Street and Kentfield Road.
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2: 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I'll call back to the RP. She's advising she's at 838 Knickerbocker Drive, number 49. 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

6,003 B. Mail calling for advising an ex 584 his vehicle still in the parking lot. 3725, call 3436 436.

26'te D-345D-3499 Brookside Road, apartment D as in David. I'm going to be a customer, Hispanic male 60s with a goatee, wearing a Raiders hat, glasses, black polo, khaki shirt, to 943. 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
0: Another call from another RP advising there's going to be a black female, she's an aisle, some age old, often wearing a black tank top, blue shorts, running in and out of traffic. 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

0: 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Respond to a known manacle. LVP 13. At 2145 W Cattleman Lane, number 22. Cross streets are between S. Mills Avenue and Sylvan Way. Engine 10. Respond to laceration. 203B. At 1950, Hickok Court. Cross streets are between N and Hickok Drive.
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0: 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Cross streets are between S. Eldorado Street and Monk Walk Lane.
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Cross streets are between End and East Florida Avenue.

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1: 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George 20, do you have any calls of 481 at San Joaquin and Poplar?

0: 420, what do you have?
1: George 20, I was flagged down on a 41.
0: But George 20,
1: I was in a bomber. This is an attended cooking fire.
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2: I was on channel 1 for a bit. 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Copy that. I'm code 4. I'll just be standing by until that Charles unit arrives.
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0: Copy, are you code 4?
1: Yeah, we're with him. Held in Acacia.
0: She doesn't have a plate, she took a photo, but she did hit it on the passenger side, so that's most likely going to be the one.
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0: Emma just played in on my call. David Yellow, 273, disabled play DP at the end.
1: 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Lease out of unknown.

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1: Elite George 20 call to my traffic stop. It'll be with the black Mercedes, and I got a plate when ready.
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Both plates are showing expired.

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1: 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We'll handle that on our way back to quarters and camp manager.
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At 2715. 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
1: Hey, I'd be advised, it's going to be at the intersection of Weber and Myrtle.
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0: Still UTL, I've been parked here.
1: 10-4. Item 38, 10-4, I'm on the line with RP right now, trying to get a 926.
2: Lower Sac and Paloma on 9 Sam Lincoln, Sam 510.
1: I copy Lower Sac and Paloma. And 76, that's clear and current on a 2008 Infiniti out of Stockton.
2: Stockton, be Lower Sac and Alcamino.
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0: Okay. On call with RP, she advised all she could see is a lot of semi-trucks around. She advised possibly near 36 North Views and David Street.

Tab 4. 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At 3530 Deer Park Drive, number 202. 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
1: Okay, go ahead.
0: Control on matter of time. Just confirming we're being taken off of that call.
1: That's affirmative.

0: Control 1, Engine 13-1. We're on scene. RB? On scene? Or is he on site?
1: Engine 13-1, that's a negative. We were a passerby.
2: I'm going to be 83 North B Street. That's correct.
1: 10-4, B is employer, D is in David.
3: Copy that, Kim.
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1: No, that's just that.
2: 03.2, probation violation.
0: But

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0: same exact weight for at least a gram amount here in like a minute.
1: Copy. Bring me out his phone and the other money.
0: No, I gave that to your partner.
1: Okay.

0: 26.
1: Claro, o sea, en calle.